0: Estás escuchando
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2: 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I wish nothing but the best for you both.

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1: Oh, it's beautiful. But wait a minute, isn't this...
0: Yeah, yes it is.
1: But I thought the old lady dropped it into the ocean in the air.
0: Well, baby, I went down and got it for you.

might know of the original sin. You might know how to be with fire.

0: El Observador 107.9.
1: Thank you very much. This song is one of my favorites. It's called Somebody to Love.